0: Thank you very much, everybody. Are you having fun this evening?
1: Yeah!
0: This song's from 1983. We hope it brings back some nice memories for you.
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Come on! 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I want to listen to it, okay? Yeah, right. Too late. Sure. 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
2: 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There are some things you can't hide. I wanna know.

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2: The sweet love story that is older than the sea. The simple truth about the love he brings to me. Where do

0: This next song, Roy always credited this next song of, as the downfall of Culture Club.
1: It's a big hit though.
2: Roy promised that we could stick his head down the toilet if the song wasn't a hit. So it was such a big hit, we took him down to the local sewer.
1: Live on stage tonight.
0: One of the funniest things was, you know, I wrote this song called A Melody in My Head, and I went around to see Roy with the other guys, and I sung this song called Karma Chameleon. And they all just fell on the floor and said, "That's disgusting, it'll never be successful." Needless to say, it paid for a big house in LA for Roy. And quite a few flash cars.
1: A few flash cars, yeah. You know, it was the 80s, mate, you know.
0: And I had a bit of a phobia against this song for a few years, and I refused to play this song. And then I thought, I was being a silly old queen, basically.

0: good song. Mr. Mark, can you pay for this, Dad?
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